0: Rádió egy top 50, a 44.
1: They say the holy water's watered down, and this town's lost its faith. Our colors will fade eventually, so if our time is running out, day after day, we'll make the mundane a masterpiece. Oh my, my, oh my, my love, I take one look at you, you're taking me out.

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I tried to escape. My life is an X-ray. I'm sorry, a sex tape. You won't get one tape. Quiet on the set, please. Rolling in tidy. In 3, 2, 1.

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0: The night. 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
0: This is the rhythm of my life.
1: Rentre pince-moi, Simpano.
0: The night.

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My name is Sam Fell. Tonight we won't be crying on the dance floor. Make some noise. We got each other. We got some good music. We got some drinks. Can you get some drinks up in here?

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I can't breathe, I'm sorry. One more time!

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We're getting warmed up. 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

Çokolum, Budapest, Senedale, I love you guys. Two hearts are better than one, but it's still Radio 1. 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If you're ready for that future tropical sound, make some noise. 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

This one went all the way up to number one in the US dance radio. Sam Fell, Steve Aoki, Xena, Noel Rogers, Sir Cable. I'm going out. If you're going out with me, make some noise.

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Diamond, diamond, diamond, diamond, diamond, diamond, diamond, diamond, diamond, diamond, diamond, diamond, diamond, diamond, diamond, diamond, diamond, diamond, diamond, diamond, diamond, diamond, 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